0: 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Friday night, AC/DC, Whitesnake, some Theory of a Dead Man coming up. 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

Motley Crue on the Buzz. Big weekend. Get out and about. Check out some of this fun stuff coming up. Got some details on some of the events coming up tomorrow on the way this hour on the Buzz.

0: There's STP on the buzz. Hey, Big Falooza coming up here in Plymouth. His family-friendly event tomorrow. Kicks off 10 till 9:30 tomorrow night. Don't forget they got the free main stage live entertainment. Oh, they're back. Boogie and the Yo-Yos, Bouncers for the kids. Going to be a great week and get out and enjoy it with 106.5 The Buzz.
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2: 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We are your humble servants. Please give us the power to blow people's minds with our high voltage rock. 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
1: Irony of that song. We were on a road trip last week and driving right down the highway, and there it is, the Winnebago. And then, like a cue, we on 106.5 The Buzz started playing it. It's Theory of a Dead Man. Here's the Offspring on The Buzz.

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5: 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This is Aaron from Stain.
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Guns N' Roses on The Buzz. Hey, the Down Syndrome Association of Wisconsin has their big mini golf outing. That's coming up tomorrow. You want to check that out. A great event to take the kids to as well. 2 o'clock tomorrow afternoon. They're at the Harbor Point Mini Golf at Sheboygan's South Pier.

0: Sheboygan's Rock Station, 106.5 The Buzz. Today is Hug a Vegetarian Day, but not too hard. They break easily. Chop
1: the bed. 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
0: 55 low tonight. Tomorrow, got sunshine, 65 sun on Sunday with a high 66.

Tuel on the Buzz. That's a good thing we didn't get a kickoff or a return last night with the Green Bay football team. We got kickoff cash coming up again next week, Thursday morning. Mill Dog with that keyword 8 till 9 for a shot to win $10,000 with Sheboygan Discount Warehouse. Got the details, 1065thebuzz.com.

0: Friday night, I got Def Leppard. Throw that in there. Breaking Ben off the text lines here coming up next on The Buzz.
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Sheboygan's Rock Station, 106.5 The Buzz. Well, the new documentary about Elon Musk is over 240 minutes long. You see that? Because, you know, they spent a minute interviewing each of his kids.

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Oh, that's kind of fun. It's National One Hit Wonder Day today. Nothing like a flock of seagulls I ran, right? Of course, this is the only national day that person has ever created. Here's Bon Jovi.

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2: Take some of that sunshine again coming up tomorrow. Tonight, 55. Tomorrow, 65. Sunshine on Sunday with a high 66. 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

Trapped, Headstrong. On the bus, hey, coming up this weekend. 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And fun stuff, too, coming up this weekend. You want to check out some fun events. Random Lakes Fall Family Fest coming up tomorrow. That's 11 to 4.

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we've got here is failure to communicate. Some men you just can't reach. So you get what we had here last week, which is the way he wants it. Well, he gets it.

0: known what the band will be releasing. However, random Slipknot posters have been showing up in cities across North and South America, teasing a potential tour. The announcement is expected next Monday. Sammy Hagar is done playing Van Halen-focused concerts, explaining that his 2024 Best of All Worlds tour with Joe Satriani was so successful that they landed a Las Vegas residency. And while these shows have been a celebration of his decade-long run as Van Halen's lead singer, Hagar told Eddie Trunk this week that he's, quote, kind of done with being the Van Halen guy, unquote. He added he'll continue to play the band's hits, but he wanted to focus on his other work during live shows in the future. Hagar is planning to take some time away from the stage following this year's edition of his annual birthday bash in October. 23-year-old John Tora beat out hundreds of other vocalists to become the new lead singer of Quiet Riot. The Long Island native will replace most recent singer Jizzy Pearl, who left the band for a second time to pursue other endeavors. Tora was the frontman for New Jersey metal band Fire and Ice, and Quiet Riot said in a press release, quote, "The videos were outstanding, but when he stepped into the room for his audition, he blew them away with an authentic sound that brings their music to life the way it's meant to be heard," unquote. Tora will join Quiet Riot on the road this fall with their first show next Thursday. Bret Michaels has announced his first handful of shows since postponing his tour earlier this year. The limited dates are across the upper Midwest during October and November, with the closest date to Wisconsin being November 13th and 14th at the Island Resort and Casino in Michigan. Ozfest organizers have confirmed the festival will return to the U.S. in 2027. A teaser was shared on the Ozfest social media pages, stating that the festival will be in the U.K. and U.S. next year, and more info is coming soon. Osbourne's son Jack Osbourne last month shared that the festival would be returning. It would be a one-day festival, and locations and lineup were all still to be announced. The Patriots Day Freedom Festival is being called off. The event was scheduled for this weekend in Morning View, Kentucky, headlined by Kid Rock and a selection of Republican-leaning speakers, including Dog the Bounty Hunter and U.S. Congressman James Comer. The festival reportedly only sold $6,000 VIP tickets, while general admission was going to be free. No comment from Kid Rock about the cancellation. And that is The Rock Report. For these stories and more, including audio, video, and links, go to The Rock Report blog, 1065thebuzz.com.
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0: 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The Buzz.

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1: 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Enough about me. 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
3: 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Of course, that's not a bad thing, because you know what that means. Football's finally back. 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

0: Mondays, all part of Nonstop Rock on your morning buzz. My name is Mildog. Coming up on Monday, we got Robin Trower, Tuesday, October 13th at the Pabst Theater. Yeah, the rock legend, the guitar legend, Robin Trower. He's going to be down there at the Pabst Theater. 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You can win those bad boys all day Monday from your ticket bitches. We are the buzz.
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6: Mostly sunny. Ray Nitschke for a high. Looking at becoming cloudy and 48 for tonight. Looking at about 70 and mostly sunny on Sunday. 70 mostly sunny on Monday. Tuesday could see a little bit of rain in the afternoon. Sunshine and high 72. GNR, let's get back into it. 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

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We're talking about the turd that was laid out at Lambeau Field on Thursday night. 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
1: 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I'm Otto. Slipknot have launched a new website with an announcement coming on September the 28th. When fans go to unlock.slipknot1.com, they're asked for an email, name, city, and zip code. Once signed up, fans are taken to a second page where Slipknot's logo is on fire and accompanied by the date 9/28. It isn't officially known what the band will be releasing. However, random Slipknot posters have been showing up in cities across North and South America, teasing a potential tour. The announcement is expected next Monday. Sammy Hagar is done playing Van Halen-focused concerts, explaining that his 2024 Best of All Worlds tour with Joe Satriani was so successful that they landed a Las Vegas residency. And while these shows have been a celebration of his decade-long run as Van Halen's lead singer, Hagar told Eddie Trunk this week that he's, quote, kind of done with being the Van Halen guy, unquote. He added he'll continue to play the band's hits, but he wanted to focus on his other work during live shows in the future. Hagar is planning to take some time away from the stage following this year's edition of his annual birthday bash in October. 23-year-old John Tora beat out hundreds of other vocalists to become the new lead singer of Quiet Riot. The Long Island native will replace most recent singer Jizzy Pearl, who left the band for a second time to pursue other endeavors. Tora was the frontman for New Jersey metal band Fire and Ice, and Quiet Riot said in a press release, quote, "The videos were outstanding, but when he stepped into the room for his audition, he blew them away with an authentic sound that brings their music to life the way it's meant to be heard," unquote. Tora will join Quiet Riot on the road this fall with their first show next Thursday. Bret Michaels has announced his first handful of shows since postponing his tour earlier this year. The limited dates are across the upper Midwest during October and November, with the closest date to Wisconsin being November 13th and 14th at the Island Resort and Casino in Michigan. Ozfest organizers have confirmed the festival will return to the U.S. in 2027. A teaser was shared on the Ozfest social media pages stating that the festival will be in the U.K. and U.S. next year, and more info is coming soon. Osbourne's son Jack Osbourne last month shared that the festival would be returning. It would be a one-day festival, and locations and lineup were all still to be announced. The Patriots Day Freedom Festival is being called off. The event was scheduled for this weekend in Morning View, Kentucky, headlined by Kid Rock and a selection of Republican-leaning speakers, including Dog the Bounty Hunter and U.S. Congressman James Comer. The festival reportedly only sold $6,000 VIP tickets, while general admission was going to be free. No comment from Kid Rock about the cancellation. And that is The Rock Report. For these stories and more, including audio, video, and links, go to The Rock Report blog, 1065thebuzz.com.
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0: Sunshine 66 for today, becoming partly cloudy. 50 tonight, sunshine 70 on Sunday, and sunny and 70 on Monday. Motley Crue, let's get back into the most minutes of music in the morning on The Buzz.

0: Van Halen, Jamie's crying, all part of Nonstop Rock and your morning buzz. My name is Mel Dog. We got some programming notes with the Wisconsin sports teams today. The Wisconsin Badgers going to be out at Penn State, number 13 Penn State. That coming up today at 4 o'clock. And the Brewers are playing St. Louis at like 6:10 is the first pitch on that. So it's going to overlap a little bit. So we'll have the Badger game over on WHBL 1330 AM or 101.5 FM. And then we're going to move the Brewers game right here to 106.5 The Buzz. So Brewers on The Buzz tonight and Badger game over on WHBL. Godsmack on the way. We'll get the Twisted Sister Marilyn Manson up next.
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Twisted Sister, I Want to Rock, all part of Nonstop Rock and the Buzz. My name is Mildog. Thank God nobody else is in the studio. I forgot to put on Pit Stick today, and I'm starting to get ripe. Here's Marilyn Manson, Exit Wound on the Buzz.

KFC is coming out with a cereal. It's not going to have it looks like kind of like Cheerios, but it's not going to be having the 11 urban spices on the Cheerios part of the cereal. But they do say instead of using milk, you should use gravy on the KFC cereal that's coming out. I think it's only available online, but I think if I poured gravy on cereal, it would make me want to go.

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0: Sunshine 66 today, becoming partly cloudy 50 tonight, mostly sunny 70 on Sunday, 71 mostly sunny on Monday. More in your forecast, 106.5 of the buzz.com. 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
1: God of Rock, thank you for this chance to kick ass. We are your humble servants. Please give us the power to blow people's minds with our high voltage rock. 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Amen.
0: The Buzz.

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I guess it's a cream soda with a cheese flavor. I'll pass. There's Turnstile. Look out for me on the Buzz.

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Chicago Cubs star Pete Crow Armstrong becomes only the seventh player in MLB history to be part of the 40-40 club. 40 home runs and 40 stolen bases. 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

0: done on Sheboygan's Rock Station, 106.5 of the Buzz. 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We'll get the Day Seeker, Offspring, Pumpkins, Ozzy up next.
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0: Mostly sunny, 66 today, becoming partly cloudy, 50. Sunshine, 70 on Sunday, 71 and sunny on Monday. Back into another hour of nonstop rock. It's how I like to kick off my weekends. It's Pumpkins, 1979. 106.5 The Buzz.

Chicago White Sox are the first team in the MLB history to make the playoffs after two back-to-back 100-game losing seasons. Here's Offspring Self-Esteem, your morning buzz.

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Fighters, My Hero, coming in by text request, 451-2300, 451-2300 from the Car Bliss Studios. 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

Starbucks. There seems to be a Starbucks at every corner, but they are slowly kind of dissipating a little bit as Starbucks announced they're going to close another 250 stores nationwide coming up before the end of the year. Shinedown, here's Being Human, 106.5 of the Buzz.

0: Bob Rock on the Buzz. Don't forget the Brewers are going to be over here on the Buzz tonight as the Badgers are going to be taking on Penn State. That's 4 o'clock kickoff. And the Brewers start at 6:10 tonight. So with the overlap, we'll have the Brewers here on the Buzz and the Badger game. You can catch over on WHBL 1330 AM or 101.5 FM, your official Badgers radio network over there. That's coming up later on this afternoon. We'll throw the new Nickelback, Rattle the Cage on the way. Bull Beats, also STP, Judas Priest coming up next.
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0: Sunshine 66 for today, becoming partly cloudy 50 tonight. Sunshine 70 on Sunday, 71 sunny on Monday. Still looking in the 70s on Tuesday with mostly sunny skies. Nickelback, their latest, and it's heavy, I think. I've been listening a lot of Nickelback lately. It's Rattle the Cage, 1.65 of the Buzz.

Coming back at it Monday morning with another keyword for you to have a chance to win a mystery box, an Amazon mystery box over at Sheboygan Discount Warehouse Mystery Box Mondays. Here's Volbeat, Body Count on the Buzz.

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1: 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I'm Otto. Slipknot have launched a new website with an announcement coming on September the 28th. When fans go to unlock.slipknot1.com, they're asked for an email, name, city, and zip code. Once signed up, fans are taken to a second page where Slipknot's logo is on fire and accompanied by the date 9/28. It isn't officially known what the band will be releasing. However, random Slipknot posters have been showing up in cities across North and South America, teasing a potential tour. The announcement is expected next Monday. Sammy Hagar is done playing Van Halen-focused concerts, explaining that his 2024 Best of All Worlds tour with Joe Satriani was so successful that they landed a Las Vegas residency. And while these shows have been a celebration of his decade-long run as Van Halen's lead singer, Hagar told Egg Trunk this week that he's, quote, kind of done with being the Van Halen guy, unquote. He added he'll continue to play the band's hits, but he wanted to focus on his other work during live shows in the future. Hagar is planning to take some time away from the stage following this year's edition of his annual birthday bash in October. 23-year-old John Tora beat out hundreds of other vocalists to become the new lead singer of Quiet Riot. The Long Island native will replace most recent singer Jizzy Pearl, who left the band for a second time to pursue other endeavors. Tora was the frontman for New Jersey metal band Fire and Ice, and Quiet Riot said in a press release, quote, "The videos were outstanding, but when he stepped into the room for his audition, he blew them away with an authentic sound that brings their music to life the way it's meant to be heard," unquote. Tora will join Quiet Riot on the road this fall with their first show next Thursday. Bret Michaels has announced his first handful of shows since postponing his tour earlier this year. The limited dates are across the upper Midwest during October and November, with the closest date to Wisconsin being November 13th and 14th at the Island Resort and Casino in Michigan. Ozfest organizers have confirmed the festival will return to the U.S. in 2027. A teaser was shared on the Ozfest social media pages stating that the festival will be in the U.K. and U.S. next year, and more info is coming soon. Osbourne's son Jack Osbourne last month shared that the festival would be returning. It would be a one-day festival, and locations and lineup were all still to be announced. The Patriots Day Freedom Festival is being called off. The event was scheduled for this weekend in Morning View, Kentucky, headlined by Kid Rock and a selection of Republican-leaning speakers, including Dog the Bounty Hunter and U.S. Congressman James Comer. The festival reportedly only sold $6,000 VIP tickets, while general admission was going to be free. No comment from Kid Rock about the cancellation. And that is The Rock Report. For these stories and more, including audio, video, and links, go to The Rock Report blog, 1065thebuzz.com.
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Jelly Roll Liar, all part of Nonstop Rock on a Weekend Buzz. My name is Mildog. I had to get my ass back to Plymouth. Otto's coming in after 11 o'clock here. If you got a text request, he looks at the same page, 451-2300. Rush, here's Limelight on the Buzz.

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And see you in hell. What's up, friends? Otto in Saturday, almost afternoon. Another solid hour, Nonstop Rock, Disturbed, Batman on the Buzz.

0: 106.5 The Buzz, nonstop rock and AC/DC. Have a drink on me, moving through you on Saturday. Got Brewer baseball coming up again tonight on The Buzz. Brewers, Cards, 5:35, the pregame, 6:10, first pitch. He asked, hey, Mary, the playoff game is going to be on The Buzz? To which, well, I don't know, man. They haven't said what time they start yet. Let me just say, maybe, could be. I don't know. I do know, speaking of tickets, by the way, we do a ticket window Monday. Robin Trower hopping aboard the Bridge of Sighs, coming to the Pabst Theater Tuesday, October the 13th. Just got to be caller 6. 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
0: Sunshine, 65. She's a nice day out, and so clear skies tonight. Becoming cloudy, 52. Sunday, sunshine, and 66. Should be a very nice night for Plymouth Dirt Track Racing, wrapping up the season for sure. Looking at 65 right now in Sheboygan, Formula One, wrapping things up as we speak over in Azerbaijan. Looking at 81 and sunshine. Weather details, 1065thebuzz.com. Sports calendar on the way. Another solid hour, nonstop rock, and 3 days grace. I hate everything about you. It's on The Buzz.

106.5 The Buzz, nonstop rock, pretty reckless. And when I wake up, moment through another solid hour on your Saturday sports calendar on tap, and Ozzy after White Zombie. More human than human than The Buzz.

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1: And Sports Day Saturday. All right, Formula One wrapping it up right now over in Azerbaijan. The rare Saturday race. Apparently there's some form of holiday in Azerbaijan. So, yeah, all right, fair enough. It's over in Apple TV. Badgers coming up 4 o'clock. It'll be on Peacock taking on Penn State. So we got Brewer baseball on the buzz because the Badgers out of Penn State. It may not be the best trip to... Why they call this place Happy Valley? Yeah. Meanwhile, nice slate of college games today. Texas-Tennessee going on right now over on ABC. Ole Miss-Florida coming up at 2:30. Also, Iowa-Michigan, CBS at 2:30. Oklahoma-Georgia, ESPN at 2:30. Texas A&M LSU tonight at 6:30 ABC, and Oregon USC NBC at 6:30. Ah, yes, that long steeped pack or Big Ten rivalry of Oregon and USC. I know it's a weird world for college football these days. Full slate, auto spanning the globe. Blog. All right, Brewers at home against St. Louis. Second to last home regular season game of the year. Dustin May on the hill. 6:10 first pitch, beyond Brewers.tv, and it is Fan Appreciation Night, everybody. Pittsburgh and Detroit, MLB Network coming up at noon. Atlanta, Miami, Texas, Minnesota, MLB Network at 3. And Baltimore and the Yankees for Fox Saturday Baseball tonight. NASCAR Truck Series runs at Kansas. That's coming up on Fox Sports 1 at noon. International Friendly Soccer, USA taking on Peru, TNT. 3:30 for that. NHL preseason, last preseason day. Actually, get going next Tuesday already. So Pittsburgh, Buffalo, NHL Network at 2. St. Louis, Chicago, NHL Network at 6. San Jose and Vegas, NHL Network, 9 o'clock. UFC Fight Night. Raul Rosas Jr. taking on Ronnie Barcelos. Bantamweight contenders bout there. This one very much feels like an Apex card, but all right, 7 o'clock, Paramount Plus. WWE and AAA present Worlds Collide, which I believe on YouTube, or it'll be somewhere down in Chicago. So CM Punk, Rey Mysterio, El Grande Americano versus Omos and the Judgment Day. So that'll be at least fun. AEW Collision TNT at 6. Great Lakes Championship Wrestling and Ohio Valley on Channel 24 at 9:30 and 10 o'clock. Sunday, well, after the Packer quote-unquote game that was on Thursday. You got the Jets in Detroit. Early game on both Foxes. Steelers-Bengals early game, both CBSs. Baltimore-Dallas. Late game, both CBSs. Rams at Denver for your Sunday nighter. Monday Night Football, Bears and Eagles on ABC. 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And NASCAR Cup Series runs at Kansas. 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

0: 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And Footsteps moving through your Saturday. Got the Auto Man hanging out. Kickoff Cash coming back again on Thursday. 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Mildog going to have the magic word. 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
0: Sunshine 66 for the afternoon. Partly cloudy 50 tonight. Sunshine 66. For Sunday, got a nice weekend in front of us, got 66 and partly cloudy out in State College, Pennsylvania. Badgers taking on the Nittany Lions this afternoon. Weather details, 1065thebuzz.com. Fire off another solid hour of Nonstop Rock. Van Halen coming to Calico on the way. Pearl Jam. Animal. The Buzz.

106.5 The Buzz, nonstop rock, pierce the veil, so far, so fake. Gonna get to your weekend movie news. Don't forget, Balky's got Mandatory Metallica coming up for you tonight. Three in a row at 8 o'clock, assuming the Brew Crew is done by then, that is. And congratulations to everyone who successfully navigated the hellish website to get their tickets purchased for Camp Randall Stadium. And we'll see you next June in Madtown, huh? Sanitarium, it's on the Buzz.

0: 106.5 The Buzz, Non-Stop Rock, Allison Chains, and Dimmit Boons. Got Faffing and Death Punch. Get the list from them popping up. Movies, got three new ones for the weekend. Forgotten Island, which animated, I think it's for the kids. I'm not sure. It's that weird animation stuff, but let me go. Maybe, okay. Prime Time, the story of Chris Hansen and To Catch a Predator. When you get a ticket for that, why don't you just go in the theater and just have a seat over there? I'm just here to party, man. Just here to party. And Heart of the Beast, the new one starring Brad Pitt and a dog. Yeah, sure, why not? All right, 3 weeks away from Street Fighter, 4 weeks away from the Clayface movie, which I don't know about that, man. Resident Evil performing better than expected at the U.S. box office. Horror movie reboot grossed over $26 million last Friday. Expected to make $55 over last weekend's opening weekend. Better than the $40 million Sony Pictures had expected. On track to have the best opening weekend ever for a Resident Evil movie. Getting decent scores on Rotten Tomatoes and whatnot, too. To which, man, I mean, you know what? As I said last weekend, do we really need another one of these? But apparently, yes, we did. Robin Williams' daughter calling out AI-generated video of her late father, saying people need to stop using his likeness for things he never agreed to. Slammed social media sites for sharing the fake clip, saying it's not real, just digital mimicry. And the message was clear, respect consent even after death. To which is, yeah, we don't, I mean, tempting though it may be, no. Once they're gone, no more. The last thing that you're going to need is AI auto popping. No. Big no. And apparently Chris Hansen, not thrilled with Robert Pattinson's imitation of him in the upcoming primetime. Hansen said the imitation does pretty good imitation. Pattinson plays a TV journalist, modeled in part on him hosting Dateline NBC's To Catch a Predator. Hansen said was never consulted about the movie and didn't even know it was being made. Hansen said Pattinson is saying things I never said and doing things I never did, adding, I'm a nice guy, except when it comes to criminals and predators, and is now weighing possible legal action. Uh-oh. Although he does acknowledge the film is a work of fiction inspired by real events, to which, look, we all know that Frank Dukes was completely full of crap. Didn't mean Bloodsport wasn't good. Great. Excellent. One of the all-time. Yeah, you know, it doesn't all have to be true to be necessarily excellent. Just saying, all right? Non-Stop Rock, got the latest Five Finger Death Punch on the way.
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106.5 The Buzz, nonstop rock and Green Day. When I come around, moving through another Saturday, Brewer baseball coming up this afternoon. GNR headed to Paradise City on The Buzz.

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0: 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Throwing in some Tool, text request dropping for Golden Earring. Do that up for you Saturday. And Ice Nine Kills, Twisting the Knife on The Buzz.
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0: 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Another solid hour on your Saturday. Let's see. Got Brewer baseball coming up tonight on The Buzz. Brewers, Cards, 5:35 the pregame, 6:10 first pitch. Badgers over on the sister station. Brewers going for win number 102 tonight. 102 win Brewers team. Did I ever think I would get to see that? No. No, I did not. However, here we are. And, yeah, there may be some more baseball to come yet this. I've been asked that a couple of times. It's like, they haven't announced a playoff schedule yet, man. I don't know. Let me say, maybe? Possibly? Be more than happy to have it? But, yeah, all right. So, Brewers, Cardinals coming up on The Buzz. 5:35 pregame, 6:10 first pitch tonight.
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0: Sunshine 66 for the afternoon, partly cloudy 50.

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0: 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Don't forget, by the way, Plymouth Dirt Track racing one more time around tonight. Sheboygan County Fairgrounds, it is the Wisconsin Sprint Car Championships. It's open 4:30, Dirts flies at 5. 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Gonna be a very, very nice show to round out the year. I know it feels weird that it's like, oh, last dirt track go round of the year. That means the snow is coming. 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
0: Sunshine 66 for the afternoon. Partly cloudy 50 tonight. Sunshine 66. On Sunday, 66 right now in Sheboygan, NASCAR down in Kansas City. And I got showers for this afternoon. Might be dodging some raindrops tomorrow as well, which would be bad news for NASCAR. But yeah, they'll figure it out, hopefully. Nothing else. Monday looks clear. Maybe Monday. We'll see it. Weather details, 106.5thebuzz. .com. 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Also throw you in Ozzy, Rage Against the Machine. 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

0: 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Another solid hour on your Saturday going up to Brewer Baseball at 5:35 tonight. New survey of 2,000 Americans shows that foodie travel is strongest amongst the younger generations. 21% of U.S. travelers say they've planned a trip solely for food. Well, speaking on behalf of the North American Fat Guy Association, you would have to define a trip, like booking flights and getting a hotel. No. However, I mean, as far as, take a day off and driving down to Milwaukee or Chicago, I'm definitely, where I'm eating will factor into that. Oh, and I got Italian beef, huh? Among age groups, 44% of Gen Z, 31% of millennials say they've done a foodcation, compared to 21% of Gen X and just 11% of baby boomers. On average, food-focused travelers spent about $910 in travel, roughly 480 miles on the trip, but saying they would be willing to shell out up to $2,000 for their dream meal. Two-thirds of respondents admit they've become more adventurous eaters away from home. Figure goes up with younger generations as well. When asked for top destinations, Philadelphia for cheesesteaks, New York City for pizza, Kansas City for barbecue, Chicago for deep dish, and Central Texas for barbecue. Asked which state has the best food, New York, followed by California and Texas, to which I say... this is where we start to run in. Texas, I can see, and New York, probably bringing some... California, No. Let's not put avocados on more stuff, and for the love of God, we have cheese. All right? Just come here. That's really all you need, folks. Anyone hearing the sound of my voice outside of the great state of Wisconsin, we have cheese and we have spotted cow. Really, I don't know what else you're heading out for specifically, but just don't sleep on here. Just saying, all right? Nonstop Rock, Foo Fighters coming.
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And we do head her up to 3. Another solid hour on a Saturday. Rock Report in your near future. Stone Table Pilots. Wash. It's on The Buzz.

106.5 The Buzz, non-snapper Ogden, Lincoln Park. Heavy is the crown. Saturday rolls long. Got Scorps on the way. 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
0: Sunshine, 66 for the afternoon, partly cloudy, 59 sunshine, and 66 on Sunday. Nice weekend, man. Looking at 65 in Sheboygan, 36 over in Siberia. 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Another solid hour, Nonstop Rock. Rock report coming, what not to do this weekend. Oddity on the way, and Architects. It's Broken Mirror on the Buzz.

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Getting in AC/DC, got Bill Murray before Belky pops in at 4. Avenged. Hail to the king, baby. It's on the Buzz.

0: 106.5 The Buzz, Nonstop Rock, back. It was another solid hour. All right. We head to the skies for your What Not to Do This Weekend oddity, where a United Airlines plane had to make an unscheduled landing in Maine after a passenger bit and fought flight attendants because she was denied more alcohol. Plane took off from Milan, Italy, was supposed to land in Newark, New Jersey. Flight attendant said the woman had several drinks, became loud and aggressive when denied another. Got out of her seat to confront the flight attendant and fought them as they attempted to put her in restraints. Bit one, kicked another. Flight attendants eventually able to wrestle her under control. Was arrested after the plane took back off again in Maine and then landed in Newark, charged with assault and interference. With a flight crew, which, you know, by this point, when the flight attendant says, sir, I believe you've had enough, just roll with that, all right? Get the cup of coffee they offer instead and just mellow out, man. Although that... we're just going to land in Maine here. No, keep... No, she's in cuffs. Keep going. For the love of God, keep going. See, that's when the vigilante justice comes out on the airplane of, well, we may have to make an unscheduled... No, we don't. And that's when the beatings begin. All right, so everybody, just mellow out, especially when flying this weekend or anytime, all right? All right, good talk. Let's roll. Let's be careful out there. Don't let them grind you down. Go Pack, go. Go Badgers. Go Brewers. Pre-game coming up at 5:35. Have a good one, friends.
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0: 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I'm Otto. Slipknot have launched a new website with an announcement coming on September the 28th. When fans go to unlock.slipknot1.com, they're asked for an email, name, city, and zip code. Once signed up, fans are taken to a second page where Slipknot's logo is on fire and accompanied by the date 9/28. It isn't officially known what the band will be releasing. However, random Slipknot posters have been showing up in cities across North and South America, teasing a potential tour. The announcement is expected next Monday. Sammy Hagar is done playing Van Halen-focused concerts, explaining that his 2024 Best of All Worlds tour with Joe Satriani was so successful that they landed a Las Vegas residency, and while these shows have been a celebration of his decade-long run as Van Halen's lead singer, Hagar told Eddie Trunk this week that he's, quote, kind of done with being the Van Halen guy, unquote. He added he'll continue to play the band's hits, but he wanted to focus on his other work during live shows in the future. Hagar is planning to take some time away from the stage following this year's edition of his annual birthday bash in October. 23-year-old John Tora beat out hundreds of other vocalists to become the new lead singer of Quiet Riot. The Long Island native will replace most recent singer Jizzy Pearl, who left the band for a second time to pursue other endeavors. Tora was the frontman for New Jersey metal band Fire and Ice, and Quiet Riot said in a press release, quote, the videos were outstanding, but when he stepped into the room for his audition, he blew them away with an authentic sound that brings their music to life the way it's meant to be heard, unquote. Tora will join Quiet Riot on the road this fall with their first show next Thursday. Bret Michaels has announced his first handful of shows since postponing his tour earlier this year. The limited dates are across the upper Midwest during October and November, with the closest date to Wisconsin being November 13th and 14th at the Island Resort and Casino in Michigan. Ozfest organizers have confirmed the festival will return to the U.S. in 2027. A teaser was shared on the Ozfest social media pages stating that the festival will be in the UK and US next year, and more info is coming soon. Osbourne's son Jack Osbourne last month shared that the festival would be returning. It would be a one-day festival, and locations and lineup were all still to be announced. The Patriots Day Freedom Festival is being called off. The event was scheduled for this weekend in Morning View, Kentucky, headlined by Kid Rock and a selection of Republican-leaning speakers, including Dog the Bounty Hunter and U.S. Congressman James Comer. The festival reportedly only sold $6,000 VIP tickets, while general admission was going to be free. No comment from Kid Rock about the cancellation. And that is the Rock Report. For these stories and more, including audio, video, and links, go to the Rock Report blog, 106.5thebuzz.com.
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2: 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Thank you for this chance to kick ass. We are your humble servants. Please give us the power to blow people's minds with our high-voltage rock. 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

106.5 The Buzz, Nonstop Rock, Bill Murray, and Day to Remember, Always Let You Down. Balky coming at 4, Brew Crew coming up at 5:35. Have a good one, friends. Pretty Rec Lesson. Heaven knows. It's on The Buzz.

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0: It's Nazareth, Hair the Dog. That's exactly what I needed when I woke up yesterday morning after that Packers loss on Thursday. What is going on in Green Bay? I don't know. You get the details. 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
0: Take some of that sun out there today, 65, 52 tonight, tomorrow. Sunshine, get a high 66, Monday 68. Autumn Kicks now on the buzz.

So outside, Motley Crue on the buzz. Our kickoff cash keyword again coming up next week, Thursday, a shot at $10,000. 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Here's Five Finger.

0: Smashing Pumpkins on the bus. What would it be like to live in Hollywood? You see this? Maybe it's not a good thing. You wouldn't want to do it. A list of open secrets in Hollywood includes men still have to hide their sexuality. There's a lot of steroid use. And everybody's got herpes.
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Ship Awakens Rock Station, 106.5 The Buzz. Some fun events coming up this weekend. Get the dish on that here for you in the next 20 minutes this afternoon. Throwing some Manson for you now at the text lines on 106.5 The Buzz.

Sheboygan's Rock Station, 106.5. The Buzz. Got some fun stuff coming up this weekend. It continues tomorrow at the M&T's Gibbsville Orchard. Got their big annual Harvest Fest coming up again tomorrow. One more day for that. Check it out. Metallica now on The Buzz.

0: 106.5 The Buzz. You see that? 1 in 5 people in relationships don't think their partner is, quote, the one. You can tell who they are because they're, you know, they're buying each other birthday gifts from TJ Maxx.
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0: Take some sunshine today, 52 the low tonight. Tomorrow, sun at 66. Monday's high sunshine, 68. Here comes Shine Down with Young Again on 106.5 The Buzz.

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